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Luke Combs on 103.3 Country. I'm Sammy, and Morgan Wallen topping the charts once again with Don't We, number one at Country Radio. That is the seventh number one off of the I'm the Problem album. Incredible. Here he is with Skull, Chevy, and Brownie. He was

0: Cody Loden on 103.3 Country. I'm Sammy. And if you want to go see all 60 at the Pinnacle, text the keyword ACRES to 615-737-1033. This one right here is for my little girl. It's her favorite song, Be Her.
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6: Back in 2019, I made a documentary for HBO called One Nation Under Stress. And what was true then is still true now. Money and financial problems are consistently ranked as the number one cause of stress in the United States. And a brand new study out of the Mayo Clinic found that worrying about money may age the heart even faster than traditional risk factors. Unlike an acute stressor, such as a short-term work deadline or a brief illness, financial strain is often chronic and ongoing. And because money affects so many aspects of daily life, financial stress can be difficult to escape. Even so, financial stress does not mean you're doomed, just means you need to double down on the things you know are good for heart health: diet, exercise, sleep, and of course, not smoking. I'm Dr. Sanjay Gupta, helping you live a better life.
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Charles Wesley Godwin and Luke Combs, Better That Way on 103.3 Country. I'm Sammy Kincaid, and we are only one full week away from most schools. Starting back, you got Bedford, Benton, Dixon, Giles, Henry, Hickman, Lawrence, Macon, Murray, and Wilson all starting back on the 3rd.

0: 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Parents, you can take a breath. You don't have to find any more summer activities. 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

Shane Proffitt on 103.3 Country. I'm Sammy, and there's not many things that bring joy quite like Theo Von's podcast. And Riley Green went on the other day, and he said, one thing that really bothers me a lot is how you can look at a baby and name it Roger. Then added, my granddaddy's name is Buford. How do you look at a baby and say, that's Buford?

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103.3 Country. I'm Sammy. And what's the most unique name you've ever heard? We were just talking about how Roger and Buford irk Riley Green. Well, these definitely don't irk me, but they are very unique. Siblings named Wacy and Weatherly that I grew up with. Their brother's name is Ryan.

0: 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Family looks out for each other. 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Please put it on your phone today. And thanks for looking out.
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4: Back in 2019, I made a documentary for HBO called One Nation Under Stress. And what was true then is still true now. Money and financial problems are consistently ranked as the number one cause of stress in the United States. And a brand new study out of the Mayo Clinic found that worrying about money may age the heart even faster than traditional risk factors. Unlike an acute stressor, such as a short-term work deadline or a brief illness, financial strain is often chronic and ongoing. And because money affects so many aspects of daily life, financial stress can be difficult to escape. Even so, financial stress does not mean you're doomed. Just means you need to double down on the things you know are good for heart health. Diet, exercise, sleep, and of course, not smoking. I'm Dr. Sanjay Gupta, helping you live a better life.
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Jacob Hackworth on 103.3 Country. I'm Sammy, and if you want to win tickets to Old 60 at the Pinnacle, well, good news for you is that in two songs, I'll be giving you that next keyword for you have a chance to win a pair. Stick with me. 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

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I'm Sammy. 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

103.3, I'm Sammy, and random thought on a Sunday evening. 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

103.3 Country. I'm Sammy Kincaid. And if you want to win tickets to go see All 60 at the Pinnacle, well, listen in three songs. I got that next keyword for you. Here's Coe Wetzel.

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I'm Sammy Kincaid, and 103.3 wants to send you to go see All 60 at the Pinnacle. 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
9: Back in 2019, I made a documentary for HBO called One Nation Under Stress. And what was true then is still true now. Money and financial problems are consistently ranked as the number one cause of stress in the United States. And a brand new study out of the Mayo Clinic found that worrying about money may age the heart even faster than traditional risk factors. Unlike an acute stressor, such as a short-term work deadline or a brief illness, financial strain is often chronic and ongoing. And because money affects so many aspects of daily life, financial stress can be difficult to escape. Even so, financial stress does not mean you're doomed, just means you need to double down on the things you know are good for heart health: diet, exercise, sleep, and of course, not smoking. I'm Dr. Sanjay Gupta, helping you live a better life.
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Sunburn on 103.3 Country. I'm Sammy, and summer's not over yet. Make sure you're listening to the Jesse James Morning Show tomorrow morning. They're going to be giving away tickets to Holiday World and Splash and Safari. All you got to do is win during Factor Crap, Who Dat, or Bar Time RQ. Even

That's Dandelion on 103.3 Country. I'm Sammy, and Hardy went catfish fishing the other day. Caught one of the largest catfish I think I've ever seen. He's got to sneak that one into Bridgestone, right? You think he would. Here he is with favorite country song. Summer.

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Stella Lefty on 103.3 Country. I'm Sammy. And if you want to go see all 60 at the Pinnacle, well, only got two more keywords for you this weekend. Next one coming up in 15 minutes. Trying to give you a heads up, okay? Here's

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1: Playing football in college probably taught me some accountability, you know, as an 18-year-old kid, having to, you know, make yourself get up and go to class and go to practice as opposed to your parents, you know, making you do it, you know, and having a country music career is kind of the same way. You know, nobody's making you go to these shows and show up at these early mornings and traveling like I am. It's kind of like you can have a career as big as you want to, as

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2: Back in 2019, I made a documentary for HBO called One Nation Under Stress. And what was true then is still true now. Money and financial problems are consistently ranked as the number one cause of stress in the United States. And a brand new study out of the Mayo Clinic found that worrying about money may age the heart even faster than traditional risk factors. Unlike an acute stressor, such as a short-term work deadline or a brief illness, financial strain is often chronic and ongoing. And because money affects so many aspects of daily life, financial stress can be difficult to escape. Even so, financial stress does not mean you're doomed. It just means you need to double down on the things you know are good for heart health: diet, exercise, sleep, and of course, not smoking. I'm Dr. Sanjay Gupta, helping you live a better life.
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Here's Josh Ross. It's-

kicking yourself because you just missed the key word to go see Old 60 at the Pinnacle. Well, good news is I'll give it to you one more time. 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
1: A better life with Dr. Sanjay Gupta.
2: As a parent, when you send your kid off to school in the morning, you know that they're going to be learning, they're going to be spending time with their friends. But a new study out of UCSF found adolescents are spending an average of 70 minutes of their school day on their phones. Now, some kids will say they need their phones to help with schoolwork, but this study found that they were spending the vast majority of their screen time on TikTok, Instagram, and Snapchat. Not really apps that you're going to be turning to for homework help. Now, the study's lead author said, "Don't blame kids for using their phones at school. Teach them how to resist them. Focus on what they'd get by putting them aside rather than what you're taking away. Explain how phones could hurt their academic performance, and also remind them of this. Nothing takes the place of real face-to-face friendships." I'm Dr. Sanjay Gupta, helping you live a better life.
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0: A little Kojo on 103.3 Country. I'm Sammy, and Jake Worthington fans got to be excited. He just posted, "We're hitting the pavement sure-footed." He's back, you guys. Here he is with "It Ain't the Whiskey."
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1033 Country. I'm Sammy. I gotta love Emily and Robert's social media. She posted an OOTD with her husband just chilling, hanging on the side off camera, and she yanks him on in there with her. She's coming to Nashville September 1st. 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

Megan Maroney just did a photo shoot with Cosmopolitan, and she looks so natural posing in front of a camera. You put me on the wrong side, and I'm like, what do I do with my hands? Here's Wish I Didn't.

0: We believe there's a lot of music here in Nashville, Tennessee that needs to be heard. 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

That's Wyatt Flores, Half the Man on 103.3 Country. I'm Sammy. And if you want to go see all 60 at the Pinnacle, got one more keyword of the night, of the entire weekend for that matter, so that you can win a chance to go. 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

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I'm Sammy, and 103.3 wants to send you to go see all 60 at the Pinnacle. 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

That's Gavin Adcock. Day I hang it up on 103.3 Country. I'm Sammy Kincaid, and that does it for me for the night. Thank you so much for hanging out with me on your Sunday evening. I know you didn't have to, so thank you for choosing to. Coming up next is Justin Franiak and the Overnight Ride.

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I need to tell you this. I went to see the Odyssey at 7 a.m. on Sunday, and yes, the concessions were open. I discovered something. The cookie dough bites, the chocolates, you pour them in the popcorn. Oh my God. Now, the stomach afterwards was terrible. I had to deal with that for 3 hours, but it tasted delicious. Why?

0: With our mailroom in my apartment complex being a mess, I kind of get where this guy's coming from. My name's Justin. This is The Overnight Ride. There's a guy on TikTok going super viral. He's mad at Amazon because they shipped his squatty potty in a box that said squatty potty all over the box. He's mad because he thinks it should be discreet. And I kind of get it. I mean, when I order something crazy, I don't want something stamped all over it. But with the squatty potty, it's different. If you're not aware what it is, it helps you go better. You put your feet up on like a stool while you go. And it helps you, you know, feel better. It actually helps a lot of people who have stomach issues. If I saw someone picking up their squatty potty, I would want to be their friend. Because number one, I know they're taking their health seriously. And number two, a big one, you're not going to have to stop a lot on road trips because they'll be healthy, I think is the word I want to use there. You won't have to emergency pull off onto the side of the highway when you're hanging out with that person.
1: We get you through the night or the early morning, depending on your perspective. The Overnight Ride will be right back.

0: Life with Dr. Sanjay Gupta.
1: Should you still work out when you're injured, or should you take it easy? In most cases, one of the worst things you can do is flip the switch to be totally sedentary. That can lead to stiffness, muscle loss, even reduced coordination. Certified strength and conditioning coach Dana Santis told us, recovery is about choosing the right kind of movement at the right time. That means maybe working with someone like a physical therapist to harness movement as medicine. You'll need to prioritize controlled, high-quality movement over intensity, staying within pain-free or at least low symptom ranges of motion. You should think of pain as feedback, not a challenge to conquer. And as with any exercise, paying extra attention to your breath, your alignment, and your form, that's going to help you reach your goals faster. Take it slow. Be patient. I'm Dr. Sanjay Gupta, helping you live a better life.

My name's Justin. This is the Overnight Ride. So on Friday after the show, I went to Brantley Gilbert's record release party, which was at a racetrack, and Nitro Circus was there. Got to talk to him and the Nitro Circus guys. We'll have them on the show throughout the week. The Nitro Circus guys. Some crazy stuff. Right now, Brantley, and good damn. You are

0: If your name is close to your favorite country star, you may get a hotel upgrade. I'm Justin. It's the Overnight Ride. So if you're a college football fan, you're watch ESPN, you may know who Darius Walker is. He does a whole bunch of stuff, ESPN during the week, college football, especially during the season. He went to check into a hotel, and they automatically upgraded him to a nicer room, nicer accommodations. Why? They thought he was Darius Rucker. He posted this video on Instagram. When the hotel accidentally upgrades you because they think you said Darius Rucker. I guess the Darius is close. The Kerr and Walker and Rucker. If you're at a hotel and it's loud and you're at the front desk, I could get how you would mess them up. He said, apparently there's another famous Darius. And today, we both won.
1: 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The Overnight Ride will be right back.
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My name's Justin. This is the Overnight Ride. We do have a crazy lineup of artists coming into the show. Kane Brown's coming back on at the end of August. Just like the fourth time he's been on the show. We've been on for a year and a half. Maybe he likes me. Or maybe he's just always in town and has time for me. There's two different things. Hey, it's not-

Luke Bryan has a song, Rain is a Good Thing. Rain makes corn, corn makes whiskey. I think he was actually making corn whiskey, or he was just boiling a bunch of corn to make a feast. Either way, he had a corn hat on, really leaning into the theme on Instagram. We were

My name is Justin. This is the Overnight Ride. Friday, a big day for Tucker Wetmore. Six new songs. Sunburn mixtape will be ours, which means new album on the way as well. Tuck, 3, 2, 1.

0: The guy is everywhere. We have to talk about him. Jimothy. My name's Justin. This is The Overnight Ride. The most adorable raccoon who lives in Seattle, the Pacific Northwest. Internet celebrity. Why? Because he has a compressed spine. So he doesn't really have a neck. He's like a little loaf of bread trash panda. And he is everywhere. People are now digging through Ring cameras, through Google cameras, to find footage of him. He's just living his life, rolling around Seattle, looking all cute and stuff. He's made appearances at Seattle Mariners games, basketball games, like little kids' sports leagues. There's merch. Here's the thing. There might be two Jimothys. Some people are saying there's Jimothy and Jimothy, which will make them Jimothy. They believe he's 8 years old because they just found footage of him in 2017. He is everywhere. The coolest thing, though, is it is also raising awareness for pets and other animals who have special needs. So Jimothy doesn't know he's a hero, but he's a hero.
1: 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You're on The Overnight Ride. 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
3: I don't know about you, but my social media feeds are flooded with lotions and potions and gadgets, all promising to unlock different components of longevity. But if you log off, take a step back from all the hype, you'll find that the actual keys to a longer, healthier life are hiding in plain sight. There are four of them. Number one, nutrition. The Mediterranean diet really is the gold standard. Number two, exercise. You should be getting 150 minutes of moderate intensity exercise or 75 minutes of vigorous intensity exercise every week, plus strength training and stretching. Number three, sleep. Sleep is when your body and your brain repair themselves. You should be getting 7 to 9 hours a night. And finally, number four often gets forgotten, socialization. It's not a bonus. It's a necessity for a healthy life, finding a sense of community, purpose, and belonging. I'm Dr. Sanjay Gupta, helping you live a better life.
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1: Big week for Jason Aldean and Carrie Underwood celebrating 5 years since I Didn't Love You. 5 years since By Dirt, Jordan Davis, and Luke Ryan. Time flies with good music. It's Jason, and Don't Tell on Me.

0: My name's Justin. This is the Overnight Ride. So Luke Combs, Morgan Wallen, after they play a city, they always post a big recap. Luke just posted his Ireland recap, Slane Castle. The amount of people. Insane. How many bathrooms did they have? I need to know that.
1: Got a lot.

Another day and another endorsement from Shania Twain about Ella Langley. She said she does really seem very unapologetic. That commands respect. I sense that her and her aura and her persona and the way she delivers a song, I believe what she's saying. It's a big compliment. Ella, in Choosing Texas. Just when

I'm Justin. This is the Overnight Ride. I was wondering what was going to come out of Parker McCollum signing with Under Armour, you know, the clothing company. He usually signs athletes. Signed Parker McCollum to promote their bouncy tee, what they're calling the perfect t-shirt. Here's what I want to know, Parker. When I put my hands in the air, will my stomach fall out? If it doesn't, then it actually is the perfect tee. It's Parker McCollum killing me on the Overnight Ride.

0: second and third shifters, we are here for you. 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
2: Staying active every day will go a long way towards helping you live a happy, healthy, and pain-free life. And there's perhaps no movement more fundamental than walking. It reinforces the alignment, stability, and coordinated muscle activation that supports how your body moves, whether you're doing strenuous exercise or simply going about your daily life. This is according to Dana Santis, a strength and conditioning specialist. Even though you walk every day, Dana does say you can make small adjustments to immediately improve your walking mechanics. So, keep your rib cage stacked over your pelvis. Avoid leaning over or arching your lower back. Allow your arms to swing naturally in coordination with your legs. Keep your gaze forward, your jaw relaxed, and then just breathe in through your nose and out through your mouth. I'm Dr. Sanjay Gupta, helping you live a better life.
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4: I don't need to hear anything from anybody. 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Just play the game one way. You hit a ball in the gap, run. 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

Stella Lefty Boston on the overnight ride. She'll be on the show soon. Stopped by the studio the other day. Played a little game of this or that. If you want to see that, popped it up on my Instagram page, Justin Off Air. She has a hot take about Chicago pizza, too.

0: again.
1: My name is Justin. This is the Overnight Ride. Friday marked a new era for Morgan Wallen. He's got a brand new song out. I have it in a little bit. This one kind of the last one from I'm the Problem. So we'll play it. Here's Don't We.

0: If you were handed this outside of a drive-thru window, would you be upset? My name's Justin. This is the Overnight Ride. The past like 3 months, Dunkin' Donuts has been giving out the most random things when you buy a cup of coffee. A woman in New York, she was handed a drink holder. Let me describe how this is. It's a round little bucket. On the bottom, there's a spike to put that in the sand while you're at the beach to hold your drink. She thought it was a plunger. She went to Dunkin' Donuts. She didn't know there was a giveaway. They handed it to her. She took to TikTok and she said, "This is a plunger." And she was like kind of upset about it. Here's the thing. You never need a plunger until you need a plunger, right? When you need it, you can't find it. If Dunkin' Donuts gave out branded plungers, I wouldn't be upset because they are the leading cause of why you need a plunger in the first place.
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2: 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Thank you for being part of our family. The Overnight Ride will be right back.

Carter Faith, Wyatt Flores, Nothing Better to Do on the Overnight Ride. My name is Justin. So Ashley McBride has a brand new album, Wild Out. She was on the show a couple months ago. Keep learning new things about it. Almost some of the songs, they didn't make the album. They're going to be left off. Some of them she's been playing for 10 years. Finally put it on the album. It's a masterpiece. Go and listen to it. Here's What If We Don't.

0: The internet, they are mourning the end of the the problem era. But now we got a new era from Morgan Wallen. I'm Justin. It's the Overnight Ride.
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0: They found it a couple miles down the road. So the marlin has more lore than him just catching it one day in 2003.
1: The Overnight Ride. The Overnight Ride. 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We'll be right back.

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1: If I were to ask you what makes for a good night's sleep, you'd probably say a dark, quiet room, not too many things on your mind. But every night when you go to get some Z's, how often do you really think about the temperature in your bedroom? Temperature may be one of the most underappreciated factors in sleep. That's according to the Senior Vice President of Research and Scientific Affairs at the National Sleep Foundation. We often hear about lights and screens and stress, but even modest changes in temperature and airflow can influence both how quickly you fall asleep and how deeply you stay asleep. Most experts will recommend a room temperature of 60 to 67 degrees Fahrenheit. You might also experiment with your sheets and what you actually wear to bed. Play around a bit and see what improves your sleep. You might be delightfully surprised. I'm Dr. Sanjay Gupta, helping you live a better life.

Friday, we get a brand new EP from Tucker Wetmore, 6 new songs in a couple weeks away. New album from Luke Bryan called Signs, and he is signing his albums with his boots. He's dipping the boots in paint and then stamping the front. Here's Country and She Knows It.

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0: Just a joke guy.
1: Calling in from Dallas, Texas, makes you laugh, makes you cringe, makes you groan, gives you life advice and his thoughts on the world. What do you got?
0: So, this is the best pickup line ever. I'd never play hide and seek with you because someone like you is impossible to find.
1: Oh, so sincere, Jeff.
0: Dogs will literally eat cat poop, but try to hide a pill inside of 3 pounds of cheese, and suddenly they're Gordon Ramsay. What do you call an alligator that wants to be a detective?
1: What do you call an alligator that wants to be a detective? What?
0: An investigator.
1: Oh, my.
2: That might be the worst one yet.
0: No, this one's coming up as the worst one yet.
2: Okay.
0: Why did everybody invite the mushroom to the party?
1: Why did everybody invite the mushroom to the party? Why?
0: Because he was a fun guy.
1: Oh, I knew that one. I should. Why'd I fall for that?
0: This is Jeff the Joke Guy signing off. Have a great night.
3: 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We'll be right back.

where we come from. Family looks out for each other. Our boss is on us about getting more downloads on our new app. In fact, we had 3 meetings about it just last month. Put it on your phone today. Please put it on your phone today. And thanks for looking out.

John Party boots off on the overnight ride fall tour, the Gambler Man tour. The tickets are on sale right now. Here's Jacob Hackworth. And what took you so long?

I believe I said it yesterday, but I'm going to say it again today. I am sure that this upcoming weekend, Lane Johnson, who plays right tackle for my Philadelphia Eagles, will be a part of at least one walkout. And Morgan Wallen plays Lincoln Financial Field, home of the Super Bowl champions from a couple years ago. All right? LL Morgan.

0: country music and wrestling intersecting once again. My name's Justin. This is the Overnight Ride. This weekend is SummerSlam. Will I be watching? 100%. Darius Rucker is singing the national anthem at SummerSlam Sunday, August 2nd. He said, I can't wait. It's going to be exciting. I might actually put somebody in the figure four. Now, we know Jelly Roll has wrestled two to three matches so far. Darius Rucker says he's retiring soon, so maybe we see Darius get in the ring. Maybe Darius and Jelly team up, become a tag team. I mean, it's what's happening. WWE put a lot of celebrities in the ring, and Jelly Roll was good. Gives me confidence that Darius would be a good wrestler as well.
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4: Staying active every day will go a long way towards helping you live a happy, healthy, and pain-free life. And there is perhaps no movement more fundamental than walking. It reinforces the alignment, stability, and coordinated muscle activation that supports how your body moves, whether you're doing strenuous exercise or simply going about your daily life. This is according to Dana Santis, a strength and conditioning specialist. Even though you walk every day, Dana does say you can make small adjustments to immediately improve your walking mechanics. So, keep your rib cage stacked over your pelvis. Avoid leaning over or arching your lower back. Allow your arms to swing naturally in coordination with your legs. Keep your gaze forward, your jaw relaxed, and then just breathe in through your nose and out through your mouth. I'm Dr. Sanjay Gupta, helping you live a better life.
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album week for Shaboozy. My name's Justin. This is the Overnight Rides. The album comes out a couple weeks later. There's a comic book based on his album as well.

Nate Smith did a little bar crawl in Nashville a couple days ago. He played Dierks Bentley's bar, which has huge windows in the front. Instead of staying on the stage, he jumped around the windows. I think he even climbed out through a window to sing

Good morning, good evening, whatever time of day it is for you. Always happy that you are here. My name is Justin. This is the Overnight Ride. I'm in the studio and the fire alarm light is going off. The engineers are running around saying it's not real. They accidentally hit it. Never want to be that person. So if you hear a beep in the background, that's why. It's Dylan Scott in Dear Big City.

0: Well, they got the new one on Friday, which marked the end of something. My name's Justin. This is The Overnight Ride. Talking about Morgan Wallen, his new song, Been By Now, and the internet went crazy, realizing that the I'm the problem era is over. People are crying on the internet. They can't believe it. It's been 2 years, two tours, and it's over. I'm kidding. They're not crying on the internet, but they are realizing that a new album is on the way from Morgan Wallen.
1: 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We'll be right back.
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3: Staying active every day will go a long way towards helping you live a happy, healthy, and pain-free life. And there's perhaps no movement more fundamental than walking. It reinforces the alignment, stability, and coordinated muscle activation that supports how your body moves, whether you're doing strenuous exercise or simply going about your daily life. This is according to Dana Santis, a strength and conditioning specialist. Even though you walk every day, Dana does say you can make small adjustments to immediately improve your walking mechanics. So, keep your rib cage stacked over your pelvis. Avoid leaning over or arching your lower back. Allow your arms to swing naturally in coordination with your legs. Keep your gaze forward, your jaw relaxed, and then just breathe in through your nose and out through your mouth. I'm Dr. Sanjay Gupta, helping you live a better life.
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Hardy, Eric Church, Morgan Wallen, Tim McGraw, MacArthur on the Overnight Ride. Hardy's last album, he signed with his handprint. Luke's new album, he's signing with his boots. He's dipping his boots in paint and stamping the vinyls. We're getting creative. This country song came on the Overnight Ride. Another

few weeks away from the new album from Ian Munsick, The Mountain Goat. Goat standing for greatest of all time. So he's the mountain, greatest of all time. It's Love is Blind, his biggest hit yet on the radio on the overnight ride. You told

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4: 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Certified strength and conditioning coach Dana Santis told us, recovery is about choosing the right kind of movement at the right time. 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I'm Dr. Sanjay Gupta, helping you live a better life.
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Ella Langley, Morgan Wallen, I can't love you anymore on the overnight ride. I've been noticing something with all the Ella videos that pop up online, and it might sound contradictory because I'm watching videos of not being there. A lot of people just putting the phones down, enjoying the tour, enjoying the thing they spent their paycheck on. Less phones is good. Be in the moment. It's Trey Penley, Family Man, on the overnight ride.

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0: is 103.3 Country, a station made in Music City for Music City. 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
2: 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I'm Dr. Sanjay Gupta, helping you live a better life.
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1: A better life with Dr. Sanjay Gupta.
2: They say consistency is key, but sometimes you just gotta switch it up. A new study out of Harvard School of Public Health found that varying your exercise routine could add years to your life. What exercise someone did didn't matter much. What did matter was that all the exercises together worked all the muscle groups in their body. Now, an added benefit to changing things up is it can help you push through the plateau effect. That's when your body gets so efficient at doing something that you actually stop getting better at it. And we know from previous research that specializing in any one sport at a young age can make someone actually more prone to injury. And as experts we talk to point out, even elite athletes switch up things with their workouts, making sure to target strength, cardio,

0: A Better Life with Dr. Sanjay Gupta.
1: How often do you stop to wonder whether you should share something that's revealing, maybe even embarrassing, with a partner, a friend, or even your boss? In her new book called Revealing, The Underrated Power of Oversharing, behavioral scientist Leslie John says doing just that can help you deepen relationships that are vital to your life. We need people to trust us in order to get things like love, friendship, and career success. That's what she told us. When you make yourself vulnerable by revealing something sensitive, it does make other people trust you. In turn, when you ask someone to reveal something about themselves, showing that interest will generally lead someone to like you more. Why? Because people like to be asked about themselves, she says. It also signals that they are discriminating and choosy, but in a good way. I'm Dr. Sanjay Gupta, helping you live a better life.
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0: Well, just like that, it's Monday, guys. Welcome back. And here's the really weird, weird thing. It's raining.
1: What? What does that even mean? What?
0: Man, I tell you what. Welcome to your week, guys. Thanks so much for being here. We're going to revisit our visit with Stella Lefty when she was dropping bombs Friday morning. All right. We're going to do that coming up. Fun stuff to give away today. Bar Time IQ on the way. Let's get rolling.

0: time to open the junk drawer.
1: Well, Morgan Wallen was like, hey, Ella Langley's not the only one that can break records up and down the charts, right? Morgan Wallen's Don't We jumped to number one, which gives him 21 number ones. 21 songs to do that. So Don't We becomes the seventh country airplay number one from Morgan's I'm the Problem album.
2: Wow.
1: Seven number ones. And by the way, a lot more to go. A lot more to go. And that makes the album the first to spawn seven number ones. Luke Combs, What You See Is What You Get also contains seven chart toppers, but that was through both the album's original and deluxe edition.
2: Oh.
1: All right, so we're splitting hairs, but still. In other Morgan news, by the way, and people, I mean, I don't think anybody that would listen to this show would be dumb enough to do this, but Morgan can't get away from this. People, stop throwing things at artists at shows. What are you doing? Over the weekend, another fan threw their phone up on stage and hit Morgan again.
2: Oh, my gosh.
1: This time he just stared him down. I don't know if they got kicked out or not. I didn't see and I didn't hear that part of it. But stop throwing things.
2: Like, I don't get
1: at
2: it.
1: At the artists. You're just being an idiot if you're doing that.
2: Annoying.
1: Man, I don't get it. An expensive phone, A.
2: Right?
1: Plus, you're going to hurt somebody, B. You spent all that money for a show. You went to all the problem to get there. Mm-hmm. And now you're going to get kicked out. Sometimes people throw a boot up there. It's like, what?
2: I know. Ugh.
1: What?
2: I don't get it.
1: What?
2: I don't get it.
1: All right, here we go. The divorce was finalized just last week, right? We got information on that. Was that just last week? Jelly's out on the road entertaining the masses. Bunny is all over social media, adding a brand new custom Rolls Royce to her growing fleet of cars. It was a white Rolls Royce Cullinan. Did you see this?
2: Yeah.
1: I hope I'm pronouncing that right. I mean, that's so far out of my realm of possibility, I can't even pronounce it.
2: Yeah, no.
1: Cullinan. She posted a video of her newest splurge on Instagram. The car retails for about $500,000. I think it's a little bit more than that, though, because it looked pretty custom. And she wrote, sometimes a girl needs to spoil herself. And if I'm not mistaken, isn't that the young dude she was making out with in that video, too? The reality dude?
2: Oh, yeah, could be.
1: Yeah?
2: Could be.
3: That's the sound of the police!
2: Okay, today's daily dose of Diddy DeLulu news. Ooh, that's kind of hard to say.
1: Diddy DeLulu news, daily dose of Diddy DeLulu news. Thank God we don't have a daily, though, man.
2: I know, right? So, he was recently placed in solitary confinement after a prison fight. Yeah. So, the fight began after the other inmate taunted him. And the prison staff had to break it up.
1: So does that mean they're going to add more time instead of keep taking time away from him?
2: Oh, you know, I don't think so.
1: Yeah.
0: coming up. More of the Jesse James Morning Show is coming up.
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5: How often do you stop to wonder whether you should share something that's revealing, maybe even embarrassing, with a partner, a friend, or even your boss? In her new book called Revealing, The Underrated Power of Oversharing, behavioral scientist Leslie John says doing just that can help you deepen relationships that are vital to your life. We need people to trust us in order to get things like love, friendship, and career success. That's what she told us. When you make yourself vulnerable by revealing something sensitive, it does make other people trust you. In turn, when you ask someone to reveal something about themselves, showing that interest will generally lead someone to like you more. Why? Because people like to be asked about themselves, she says. It also signals that they are discriminating and choosy, but in a good way. I'm Dr. Sanjay Gupta, helping you live a better life.
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0: I think it's safe to say she kind of blew up out of nowhere off of TikTok. You know what I mean?
1: Yeah.
0: And she was hanging out with us late last week, and she dropped the L bomb, didn't she?
1: She did.
0: We're going to revisit that coming up here in about 3 minutes. What's your name?
2: Ross Gallons again, sir. How you doing, Mr. Jesse James?
0: Good, buddy. How are you?
2: Man, I made my first infusion at the chemo.
0: Okay.
2: Like, nothing was wrong. Thank you for that encouragement, brother.
0: You're welcome, man. So that first chemo treatment went good?
2: Yes, sir.
0: Sure fantastic. Then all of our prayers here worked for you, man.
2: Amen.
0: I love that.

0: Stella Lefty.
1: Hey.
0: Thanks for coming in. Congratulations.
1: Thank you so much.
0: I mean, wow, what a whirlwind, huh?
1: Yes, crazy time.
0: So, 23 years old, man, you're going to Tulane, and you were going to Tulane, so you were studying public health?
1: Uh-huh.
0: What is that?
1: What is that? I actually still don't know. No, I actually loved it. It honestly, it was an interesting time because my freshman year was COVID. So it was like,
0: oh, man.
1: It was kind of interesting because I like didn't, you know, learned a lot about it. It's not what I do now.
0: No, it's not what you do
1: now. I pivoted.
0: Because while you were at Tulane, you started posting up on TikTok,
1: mm-hmm.
0: started singing on TikTok.
1: Mm-hmm.
0: That took off a whole nother direction. And thank God you started doing that because right now, if you were in the public health thing, you'd probably be knee deep into this. What's it called?
1: Oh my God, this parasite.
0: Yeah.
1: Sorry.
0: Yeah.
1: I don't know if I'm allowed to swear.
0: No. the parasite thing that's literally exploding.
1: Yeah.
0: Sorry.
1: No,
0: public health joke right
1: I'm
0: there.
1: I'm so afraid of this parasite. Truly terrified.
0: Yeah. But man, so you're in what? Your dorm room? You pull up TikTok? How does this even start?
1: Like, I was just posting a bunch in 2020 because I feel like everybody kind of was. And then I feel like I got to college and I was still posting all the time. And it just like, I was always writing. And so I was just writing whatever, covering songs. Like, I don't know. I've always been posting.
0: Somebody sees it. How did that happen? Who's the first person that reaches out to you?
1: I got a DM from my publisher, Jay Cash. He DM'd me. And I was like, who are you? I don't know.
0: Now,
1: like,
0: did you think this was some creep? I mean, did you think?
1: No, truly. But well, yes, I think he reached out to me and I was like, I don't know who you are, but I wasn't in music. So I don't know. You know what I mean? I didn't even know what a songwriter. I was like, surely everybody is writing their own songs. Like, there's no song. I didn't know. I was like, what do you mean there are songwriters? I just, you know. So he reached out and I was like, I don't know who you are, but I shouldn't know who you are because I'm, you know, I'm just a girl.
0: Yeah,
1: I mean,
0: I'm just a college student,
1: I'm
0: man.
1: I'm just a college student. I was like, I don't know. But he asked me to come to Nashville, and I told my parents I was going to go, and they were like, you're going to get abducted. Like, you can't.
0: Yeah. I got, hey, no. This guy slid into my DMs, wants me to come to Nashville. I'm going.
1: He's like, got any music, ? And then I was like, no, I don't. I don't have any music. But then, you know, I went to Nashville anyway, and it was honestly the best decision I've ever made.
0: And now look at you. Boston, your current single right now, number 6 on the Billboard Hot 100, all genre, all format.
1: Yeah, it's crazy.
0: I mean, from singing TikTok videos, man, to number 6 on the Hot 100.
1: No, I know. It's a crazy time that we live in. Like, what the?
0: And also, we got to see you at our country kickoff. We had Vincent Mason, and you jumped up there, and you guys have a song together.
1: Yes.
0: And you guys killed it that night for us, thank you for doing that.
1: Of course, my pleasure.
0: Are we talking about Vincent Mason?
1: Yeah, we can talk about Vincent Mason.
0: Okay, because you guys are kind of a thing.
1: We're dating.
0: Yeah.
1: No.
0: How long you been dating?
1: For 5 months.
0: Okay, how'd that happen?
1: He
0: slid into your DMs.
1: He slid into my DMs.
0: That's the way everything happens now, huh?
1: Yes, but we slid into, it was very friendly. It was like, he slid in because he had liked this song that I was teasing.
0: Okay.
1: And so it started out, I was just like, oh, he's like, he likes the song. Like, I was like, we're just talking about music. But then we hung out, we went to Shulman's, like I was in Nashville, and that, and I was like, okay, we're not friends, it appears. We're not friends. We're in love.
0: Okay. So Vincent's got game is what you're saying.
1: No, actually, I don't know. I don't know if he has game. No, he does. He does have game.
0: Okay.
1: But I think his game is that he doesn't so much have game. Like, he's just such a nice guy.
0: Okay.
1: But he'd kill me for saying he doesn't have game, so he has game.
0: So you already have been overseas. You're heading to Australia pretty quick.
1: Yeah.
0: All right, so tell me what is in the immediate future for Stella Lefty.
1: Touring. We go, obviously we're going to Australia in October, which we just talked about, but then I have a US headline run in November, and then I'll go back out and tour forever.
0: Headlining already?
1: Yeah.
0: Okay. All right. Stella Lefty, guys. All right. You get a choice here. What do you want us to play? Tell us. What Stella Lefty song do you want us to play?
1: That's not Boston.
0: We can play Boston. We can play whatever you want.
1: You know,
0: you want us to play you and Vincent's song?
1: I was going to say maybe it should be Something to Lose. I think
0: Something to Lose, that way he won't be so mad at you for saying he doesn't have game on the radio.
1: He does have game, you know. He does have game. I take it back. He has amazing game. I'm dating him, you know. So clearly something worked. Yes.
0: All right, Stella Lefty, everybody. Hey, good luck. Have fun.
1: Thank you.
0: She did drop that L-bomb, didn't she?
2: She did.

0: So what do you think it is? The first thing people notice about somebody is? First thing somebody notices about somebody when you're talking attractiveness.
1: Smell, eyes, lips, teeth, nose, height, neck. I don't know.
0: I'll give you a hint. It's one of the 17 things you just said.
1: Okay.
0: Did you lead with smell, though?
1: I don't know.
0: All right. Details, 3 minutes, guys.

0: started when a man got stopped for drunk driving. Dumb as that is, believe me. So many levels of stupid he dove through before it was all said and done. He's our mullet, and Mullet's Making News. Going to do that in about 15 minutes.
1: I am too sexy all right. for Milan.
0: So what did you leave off the list? What is the first thing? This is a new study now. Eyes have been the number one thing, I think, for the longest time. The first thing, as far as attractiveness goes, the first thing people notice about you, eyes was the number one thing
2: right.
0: for as long as I can remember seeing these things, right?
2: Right.
0: But you led with smell.
2: Did I?
0: Yeah. You led with smell.

0: height.
1: Oh, okay. Yeah.
0: But you would think it would be because
1: you
0: that's
1: would.
0: All I ever hear you guys talking about.
1: I mean, it's
0: is
1: important.
0: A height, height, height. It's teeth.
2: I am too sexy for Milan.
1: Yes.
0: Straight, white, healthy looking teeth is the first thing that people notice about you as far as attractiveness goes.
1: I don't know about that, but I mean, I'll notice
0: probably,
1: it. But...
0: I think that's most women.
1: I mean, it is important.
0: Because if you go to the guys, if you're going to guys, guys are stupid. You know what you're going to get. You know what I mean?
1: Yeah.
0: So I think that's mostly women, but teeth
1: are probably
0: teeth are important.
1: Yeah,
0: you gotta have nice teeth, man. I mean,
1: it's true, and at least take care of them,
0: right? That's a big
1: thing. That's a big thing.
0: All right, guys, mullets making news next.
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4: A better life with Dr. Sanjay Gupta.
5: They say consistency is key, but sometimes you just got to switch it up. A new study out of Harvard School of Public Health found that varying your exercise routine could add years to your life. What exercise someone did didn't matter much. What did matter was that all the exercises together worked all the muscle groups in their body. Now, an added benefit to changing things up is it can help you push through the plateau effect. That's when your body gets so efficient at doing something that you actually stop getting better at it. And we know from previous research that specializing in any one sport at a young age can make someone actually more prone to injury. And as experts we talk to point out, even elite athletes switch up things with their workouts, making sure to target strength, cardio, flexibility, balance, and doing that every single week. I'm Dr. Sanjay Gupta, helping you live a better life.
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0: dumb, there's stupid, and then there's our mullets.
1: Mullets making news.
0: Our mullets making news. And it all started when my man here was stopped and arrested for drunk driving. Well, he was awaiting trial out on bond, and he got to thinking, how do I get out of this?
2: Oh, boy.
0: I mean, you know, a lot of people do that, and they're like, maybe I should lawyer up. Yeah, find out if I can at least get the charges, you know, diminished a little bit to reckless driving. No, not this guy. He wanted it completely gone. So he did the only thing he could think of. He faked his death.
2: Oh.
0: Complete with his family throwing him a fake funeral.
2: Oh, the family's in on it.
0: Yeah.
2: Oh.
0: Yo, you got to get the wife and kids in. And, you know, maybe,
2: right.
0: Maybe a couple of first cousins. Not second cousins. First cousins.
2: First cousins, right?
0: You got to fake your funeral. You got to have people there, huh? As you can imagine, it took about 3 seconds for police and authorities to find out he wasn't dead when they found him alive at a bar.
2: Oh.
0: 30 minutes after the fake funeral. Dude actually laid in a coffin. It was like 12 people there.
2: Oh,
0: and he went through a whole funeral.
2: Mm-mm.
0: And then a dude got out of the coffin and went straight to happy hour.
2: I mean,
0: police grew suspicious and they knew something was up because he had purchased his coffin before his death. He also had no death certificate. And that's one big thing about faking your death. They're probably going to come looking for your death certificate.
2: I would probably think so.
0: And probably don't sit in a bar
2: probably
0: immediately
2: not,
0: after
2: yeah.
0: your fake funeral.
1: Mullet!

0: All right, come on, Monday. Who's checking in already?
1: We got Trucker John, Bailey, Forrest, Sean, Alaska Teresa said the best part of my morning is listening to this radio show.
0: Love ya.
1: And then Scotty said, we all know Professor Monty notices the Adam's apple first.
0: That is true. Yeah. You have said that before. You're big into men's Adam's apple. The bigger the Adam's apple, the better.
1: I do feel like they're underappreciated, yeah.
0: That's weird. What's your name?
2: Hey, my name is Lisa. You guys are absolutely the best, the funniest. I love this station because of you guys. You're so funny.
0: Great. Well, thank you so much.

0: Well, I don't want to call anybody out, but it did take producer Monty 3 hours Saturday morning to find her car.
1: What?
0: So, it seems like you're not the only one that had a weekend like that. Because Grunt is saying our phone lines are filling up already, per usual.
1: Per usual.
0: Spill your guts. We change your voice. You're anonymous. Your confessions. Going to do that in about 15 minutes.

0: trending. Here's what's trending.
1: The U.S. has paused its strike on Iran, but the military said its naval blockade against Iran remains in full effect. A senior Trump administration official said the president has always preferred diplomacy, but wanted to show Iran what would happen if it refused to negotiate seriously. Iran signaled it would hold its fire as long as the U.S. kept its pause. CBS broadcaster and former Dallas Cowboy quarterback Tony Romo busted for a DUI in Milwaukee, Wisconsin. He's from Wisconsin. He's playing in a golf tournament. It was the same day he had a brutal final round, they say, at the Wisconsin Amateur Championship Golf Tournament. Is he trying to become a PGA golfer?
2: I don't know.
1: Anyway, he finished 35 over par. He won $60 and was arrested shortly after for a DUI. He reportedly failed some of the sobriety tests.
2: Is that good or bad?
1: 35 over par?
2: Yeah.
1: Is very, very bad.
2: Oh.
1: I mean, I'm an...
2: Oh, 35 like times after he was supposed to get it in?
1: Yeah.
2: Oh, yeah, that's pretty
1: okay.
2: bad.
1: Okay, yeah. So let's say 18 holes is par 72.
2: Uh-huh.
1: That would mean he shot 107.
2: Oh,
1: okay,
2: wow.
1: And I'm an okay golfer, and that would have been awful for me.
2: He's trying
1: to be a pro golfer, maybe. I don't know, but either way, man, ooh, come on, Tony. You got enough money. Get a driver. Get an Uber. Let's do this right.
3: I wanna be rich.
1: All right, so let's get into it. We're going to do this again tomorrow. Our magic numbers haven't hit so far, knock on wood.
2: Right.
1: Knock on. That just means we're building up for the big one, people.
2: Mega
1: Millions now at $800 million. 37 consecutive drawings without a winner. Next drawing is tomorrow night. Chances of winning the jackpot are 1 in 290 plus million. Don't let that fool you, though, because you can't win it if you ain't in it. Okay, so what'd I say? 800 million, right?
2: Yeah.
1: You want to take the lump sum, which everybody would?
2: Yes.
1: Okay, now you're down to 344 million.
2: That's still pretty good.
1: Yeah, that's great,
2: yeah,
1: but
2: yeah,
1: it's less than half. And now, yeah, you want to know what the total is after federal tax, not state or whatever?
2: Ugh.
1: That $800 million you win, you want it right now? And then the taxes and the government and everybody gets their hands on it? Just guess. $800 million turns into what?
2: $300?
1: $216 million.
2: Well, where did the $600 million go?
1: Exactly. Now, I know, and the lottery does a lot of good things. People don't know that about. I mean, they help out in schools and stuff like that. Yes, but yo, I just won $800 million, and I'm walking away with about 27% of it. 73% of that is gone.
2: This is why it's a scam.
1: Yeah. Well.
2: Yeah. I don't dabble.
1: It. I sit here and I'm in it. That's why you're never going to win.
2: Well, because I won't win even if I dabble.
1: Nah, somewhere in the near future, it'll be like, somebody, whatever happened to that Jesse guy, producer Monty? And you're going to go, I don't know. He just disappeared.
2: Yes, that's right.
1: Spill your guts is next.
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5: I don't know about you, but my social media feeds are flooded with lotions and potions and gadgets, all promising to unlock different components of longevity. But if you log off, take a step back from all the hype, you'll find that the actual keys to a longer, healthier life are hiding in plain sight. There are four of them. Number one, nutrition. The Mediterranean diet really is the gold standard. Number two, exercise. You should be getting 150 minutes of moderate intensity exercise or 75 minutes of vigorous intensity exercise every week, plus strength training and stretching. Number three, sleep. Sleep is when your body and your brain repair themselves. You should be getting 7 to 9 hours a night. And finally, number four often gets forgotten, socialization. It's not a bonus. It's a necessity for a healthy life, finding a sense of community, purpose, and belonging. I'm Dr. Sanjay Gupta, helping you live a better life.

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0: hurting you.
1: All right, guys, listen. We sent Grunt out at bar time all weekend, you know, like we do. So we got a fresh round of bar time IQ coming up and some tickets you can't even buy yet that we're going to give away. We're going to do that in about 12 minutes.
0: I'll keep you my
1: well, let's get after it. We do it every morning, every Monday morning. Anyway, at this time, you got something you want to get off your chest. We call it Spill Your Guts. We change your voice. We keep you anonymous. Waiting for the thumbs up from Grunt over there. We good? All right, come on. Spill your guts.
2: My dad and I cleaned out my grandma's place before she moved to a home, and I accidentally dropped her dentures down a garbage chute.
1: Okay, wait, hang on. Slow down.
2: Oh, sorry.
1: You and your dad cleaned out your grandma's home because she moved to a home, like a nursing home?
2: Yeah, we cleaned out her place before she moved to a home, and I accidentally dropped her dentures down a garbage chute.
1: Down a chute?
2: Yes. We actually had to fish them out of a huge dumpster with a coat hanger.
1: You fished her teeth out of a dumpster with a coat hanger?
2: Yeah, like, they're very expensive, so she didn't really, and she doesn't really have much time left, so we just cleaned them up really good and never told her.
3: I mean, okay.
1: She doesn't have time.
3: Okay. She doesn't have time.
1: All right.
0: I'll keep you my dirty.
1: Well, thankfully, you cleaned them, hopefully, thoroughly.
3: Oh, boy.
1: Poor grandma. All right, next up, Spill Your Guts.
4: After my best friend's bachelor party, I hid a pair of my girlfriend's undies in my friend's car. I thought it'd be funny.
1: Hold on a minute. What is happening today? Your friend's bachelor party, after it was over, you hid a pair of your girlfriend's undies in his car?
4: Yeah. Okay. Yeah, I thought I could use it like in my best man speech.
1: Oh, you're the best man.
3: Wait,
4: but his girlfriend, fiance, found them. And she went kind of crazy.
1: Well, that was the idea, right? Wasn't that supposed to be the joke?
4: Well, yeah, except she told him that she cheated on him with a coworker.
1: Hang on. Man, it is hard keeping up today.
3: What?
1: So she, in a fit of rage, confesses to him that she cheated on him?
4: Yeah. So now they're not sure there's going to be a wedding, and, you know...
1: And
4: I think I kind of did him a favor.
1: Okay, at the end of the day...
3: At the end of the day,
1: you kind of did.
3: Yeah.
4: Because that wouldn't have come out beforehand, right?
1: I don't think so. My guess is you're probably not going to have to worry about that best man speech anymore, though. You know, come on, one more. Spill your guts.
5: I work at a bar, and the owner changes the beer taps to cheaper beer, but still charges the higher price.
1: So wait, you're saying the bar you work at, the guy changes, like, the barrel, but leaves the tap as, like, expensive beer, but is serving cheap beer? Is that what you're saying?
3: No way.
5: Exactly. The other tap handle still has the other logo, and he does it all the time.
3: That's so wrong. Can you taste the difference?
5: Here's the thing. Like, not one customer knew the difference.
1: What?
3: Wow.
5: Yeah.
1: No way you'd be able to pull that over on me. I'm saying it right now.
3: Really?
1: No way.
6: Yes, James. Jesse James Morning Show.

0: Well, Grunt just told us that the contestant for Bar Time IQ that he found over the weekend.
1: Oh, no.
0: She's a real doozy.
1: Okay.
0: Was the quote.
1: Oh, no.
0: She's a real doozy. I can't wait to find out. Bar Time IQ, guys, less than 6 minutes.

0: morning. We send Grunt out over the weekend at bar time with some trivia questions. Microphone down in the midst of all the woo girls, the sashes, the crowns.
1: Oh.
0: What's up, Brandy?
2: Hi, how are you doing?
0: Good, how are you?
2: I'm good, just driving to Nashville.
0: Okay, well, listen, Brandy, while you're driving, we're going to play some Bar Time IQ, okay?
2: Okay.
0: All right, so you, Brandy, have to be right 3 out of the 5 times on whether or not our contestant is going to get the question right, okay?
2: Okay.
0: All right, here we go. Let's find out what you're working with here.
3: Well, first off, how much have you had to drink tonight?
4: Oh, I lost count.
3: That's a good sign.
0: Is it, Grant?
4: No.
0: What? No, that's a good sign. Can I get your number? Is that what you are after? Oh, boy. All right. So that's what you're working with, Brandy, okay?
2: Okay.
0: All right, question one.
3: Question number one. What is the largest continent?
0: What is the largest continent? I lose my house, man, like every week playing this, but I just from that little intro we know so far.
1: You would say no?
0: I would bet my house no. Yeah. Do you know the largest continent?
1: Yeah.
0: Oh, really?
1: Yeah.
0: Would you like to let us know too? Or
1: yeah.
0: All right, Belmont, come on.
1: Yeah.
0: You have no idea.
1: I do. I'm just not on my game today. I want to say it's
0: Russia. All right, listen, doesn't matter what we think, Brandy. Do you think our contestant is going to get this right?
2: No.
0: I don't think so either. Let's find out.
4: Is it, Alaska?
1: Asia.
3: It's Asia.

0: What?
1: You think she had good teeth? You think Grant liked her teeth?
0: I don't know. Did you? Yes. He's saying yes.
1: See? Guys noticed too.
0: That's a weird question. All right. Brandy, you got two here, right? Two for two? All right. Let's find out question three.
2: A scientist who studies rocks is called what?
0: Okay. And the only reason I ask every time, Brandy, because I'm trying to help you. What do you think, Belmont? Because it's kind of usually a pretty good gauge.
1: Studies rocks?
0: Yeah.
1: Archaeologist? Or is it anthropologist? I think it's an archaeologist. An archaeologist.
0: A what? So I don't know if that gives you any indication, Brandy, but do you think she's going to get this right?
3: I do.
0: You think she's going to get it right? Okay. All right.
3: I do.
0: Let's find out.
4: Geologist.
2: There you go. Very nice.
0: Wow.
2: All right.
0: She got that right, man. I would have lost my truck there.
2: My God.
0: All right, but that's three.
1: Yeah, that's three and I feel stupid. That's great.
0: And then archaeology wasn't the right answer?
1: No.
0: All right, we got two questions left, though. I got to hear them. Let's go. Question four.
2: Who is credited with making the first American flag?
0: Okay. Easy peasy. Brandy, you think she gets this one? Betsy Ross?
3: No.
0: No. No. Okay.
3: No.
1: Yeah, boy, I would not either.
0: I don't know. The last couple, she's done pretty well.
1: Maybe she's a history teacher.
0: Maybe she's something, but I think she did a little better than you the last two questions.
1: I don't know what you're talking about.
0: All right, let's find out.
4: I know this one.
1: Does it start with a G?
2: It does not. It's Betsy Ross.
0: Okay, she didn't get that one.
1: We've never been taught that.
0: You've never been taught?
1: Never.
0: Nowhere.
1: Never.
0: Even in elementary school, you were taught Ross made the flag.
1: No, nowhere.
0: Brandy, can I ask you a question?
3: Sure.
0: How old are you?
3: 44.
0: Brandy, were you taught that in school at one point, that Betsy Ross made the flag?
3: No, not that I remember.
1: Yeah, see, that was not a thing.
0: All right, question five.
2: From which direction does the sun rise?
0: Okay. Come on.
1: East.
0: I wish y'all could see her face right now. Brandy, you think she gets this one right?
3: Yes.
0: Of course. All right, let's find out.
4: Oh, I know this one. East?
2: It is east.
0: Eldridge's annual Glow Live Christmas show at the Ryman. We got tickets for you.
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7: How often do you stop to wonder whether you should share something that's revealing, maybe even embarrassing, with a partner, a friend, or even your boss? In her new book called Revealing, The Underrated Power of Oversharing, behavioral scientist Leslie John says doing just that can help you deepen relationships that are vital to your life. We need people to trust us in order to get things like love, friendship, and career success. That's what she told us. When you make yourself vulnerable by revealing something sensitive, it does make other people trust you. In turn, when you ask someone to reveal something about themselves, showing that interest will generally lead someone to like you more. Why? Because people like to be asked about themselves, she says. It also signals that they are discriminating and choosy, but in a good way. I'm Dr. Sanjay Gupta, helping you live a better life.
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0: All right. Besides all the people, and including, I guess, all the people checking in that say, hey, Betsy Ross, we were taught that in school.
1: No,
0: who else is checking in over there?
1: Fireman Chad said, good morning. You guys make the morning interesting and awesome.
0: Oh, thank you, Chad.
1: So true. Angela said, good morning. Happy Monday to my favorite radio station. And we got Brenda, Trucker Stacy, Hanny, Melissa, Matthew, and Raven.
0: Love all y'all guys. Thanks so much for being part of this slightly dysfunctional family. Maybe even more. So,

$500,000 vehicle and solitary confinement. 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

0: find out first. It's time for the junk drawer.
1: So Morgan Wallen out here going, hold up. Ella Langley's not the only one that can set some records here, you know what I mean? Morgan's Don't We rose to number one, which gives him his 21st song to do so.
2: Wow. Man.
1: And he's got a lot left on this one album alone. You know what I mean?
2: Yeah.
1: So Don't We becomes a 7 country airplay number one from Morgan's I'm the Problem album. 7 from the album. That makes that album the first to spawn 7 number ones. Hold up, though. Luke Combs, What You See Is What You Get, also contains 7 number ones. But that was through both the album's original and deluxe editions.
2: Oh. All
1: right, so we're splitting hairs a little bit here and there, but Morgan's got the title for now. In other news, and again, I know that nobody listening to this show would be so stupid.
2: No.
1: But Morgan Wallen can't get away from people throwing things at him on stage. It's another phone over the weekend. Gosh. Somebody chucked the phone up, hit him in the shin.
2: Ugh.
1: And he just stared him down. I didn't watch long enough to see if the person got kicked out or... But why?
2: Why?
1: Why are we throwing things, people? Stop. Gosh. Stop doing that.
2: First
1: of all, it's an expensive phone. Second of all, you're going to hurt somebody. I mean, you spent all that money.
2: I don't think it's going to make him want to pick up the phone and take a video and, you know.
1: No, man. Listen, I mean, I can see, like, if... you're up towards the front and you're holding your phone up and they reach down and take it.
2: Right.
1: Don't throw your phones and boots and drinks and stuff at these people, please. The divorce was finalized just last week here with Jelly and Bunny. Jelly's out on the road, man, head down, hitting it, entertaining the masses. And Bunny, well, she's on social media and bought herself a brand new custom Rolls Royce to add to her growing fleet of cars. Now, this Rolls-Royce Cullinan?
2: Maybe.
1: I don't know. Man, this thing costs $500,000, $600,000 when it's customized out. So, that's out of my price range. Probably why I can't pronounce it.
2: Yeah.
1: You know what I mean? She wrote, sometimes a girl's got to spoil herself on that. And if I'm not mistaken, that video, isn't that the young dude in there?
2: I think from the reality show?
1: Okay, anyway.
3: Yeah. That's the sound of the police!
2: Okay, today's dose of DeLulu Diddy news. He was recently placed in solitary confinement after a prison fight.
1: Sean P. Shocking. Diddy Combs?
2: Mm-hmm.
1: He's in solitary. Now, I thought he was doing so well, and they were taking, every 2 months, they'd take another 5 months off his sentence.
2: They were rewarding him, yeah. Well, the fight began after another inmate taunted him, so the prison staff had to break it up.
1: I guess the you-don't-you-know-who-I-am isn't working in prison?
2: Maybe.
1: All right, guys, listen. We're going to play Fact or Crap for these tickets coming up about 20 minutes.
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4: A Better Life with Dr. Sanjay Gupta.
5: They say consistency is key, but sometimes you just got to switch it up. A new study out of Harvard School of Public Health found that varying your exercise routine could add years to your life. What exercise someone did didn't matter much. What did matter was that all the exercises together worked all the muscle groups in their body. Now, an added benefit to changing things up is it can help you push through the plateau effect. That's when your body gets so efficient at doing something that you actually stop getting better at it. And we know from previous research that specializing in any one sport at a young age can make someone actually more prone to injury. And as experts we talk to point out, even elite athletes switch up things with their workouts, making sure to target strength, cardio, flexibility, balance, and doing that every single week. I'm Dr. Sanjay Gupta, helping you live a better life.
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0: walls are closed.
1: I think we're all in this room, everybody. We're all organ donors, right, on our driver's license.
2: I think so.
1: Hopefully you all are too. But would you donate an organ to save a stranger's life? I want to think about that. Think about it for about 3 minutes because we're going to tell you this story here. It's an amazing story. All right? Yeah. I see you thinking.

0: Factor Crap Guys. Give you a chance to play and win about 8 minutes from right now. However, let's talk about Brandy Lehman here. Now, Brandy donated one of her kidneys to a man she had never met but saw his story on TikTok.
1: Oh.
0: Yeah. So, and when you donate a kidney, man, you got to go get tested. You got to have a perfect match. And you're donating a kidney.
1: Mm-hmm.
0: So, Brandy decided to reach out to this guy. His name is Ishmael Thorns. He was on TikTok pleading for somebody to help him.
1: Mm.
0: And this was a life-saving transplant. Now, Brandy was inspired because her own family received a donation. Her husband received a life-saving bone marrow transplant. So she was like, I'm going to pay it forward.
1: Yep. Mm-hmm.
0: And I'm going to give this complete, absolute stranger my kidney. The pair underwent a successful transplant earlier this month. Doctors say the story is a powerful example of how living donors can transform somebody's future.
1: I love that.
0: All right, do you? 615-737-1033. Love to hear from you. Would you donate an organ to a complete stranger?
1: If I'm alive.
0: Yeah.
1: Yeah.
0: Well,
1: if it's a kidney, yes.
0: Really?
1: But obviously,
0: oh, you wouldn't donate a heart?
1: Probably
0: if you were alive.
1: If I'm close, yeah, it depends on how close I am.
0: Well, of course, it would have to be.
1: Yeah,
0: it would have to be something you could continue on with.
1: Yeah, yeah, I would do it.
0: You would donate
1: if I could meet them and like hear their story. Then yeah, for sure.
0: A complete stranger.
1: Complete stranger, and hear their story.
0: Okay.
1: Yeah.
0: But you got to hear their story.
1: Yeah.
0: What if their story didn't move you?
1: Oh, yeah, then probably not.
0: What?
1: No.
0: What if this person's, you know, dabbled outside of the law, maybe was in jail once or twice, but still there they are, dying, and you could save them. And they're like, oh, my gosh, Producer Monty, I'm changing my life around. Probably you can be honest. Here's the thing that I struggle with, because normally I would love to go, absolutely, but you have two boys and a wife. And what if they need, down the road, they need something. They need a kidney from me.
1: Well, then you ask your friend to do it. I don't know.
0: Well, then you got to be a match.
1: Oh, that's true.
0: You know what I'm saying? So that would hold me back. All right, 615-737-1033. I hope that doesn't make me an awful person, but.
1: No, that's fair.
0: I would be leery.

0: All right, come on. What's your name, man?
1: Jeffrey.
0: Hi, Jeffrey. Donate an organ to a stranger, yes or no?
1: That's a hard question to answer, but have you ever watched a movie called John Q where Denzel Washington holds up the hospital for the heart for his son, and there was a stranger at the end of the movie that donated her heart to him so he could survive?
0: I have seen that movie, yes.
1: Yes, so I was just going by what Monty said about that she would need to know her story and everything behind it, but sometimes you don't get them stories.
0: That's true. All right, man. But you would do it.
1: Yes, sir.
0: I kind of figured that most listening to this show would do something like that.
2: Oh, yeah.
0: Step up and be a
2: they would.
0: Hero. All right, listen, 615-737-1033. We'll take caller 13 right now. We'll play some Fact or Crap for these tickets next. Yeah.

0: Listen, there's several things you can do to try to get yourself out of a ticket. This would be about the last thing, and I would never recommend it. But it will make you our mullet, and mullets making news, guys, coming up here in less than 15 minutes. Tell me lies, dude. Tell me all right, come on. Good morning, Josh. All right, you go. Hang on a minute. Hey, Josh.
1: Hey, good morning.
0: There he is. All right, listen, Josh, let's see if we can get these tickets in your hands, man. We're going to play Factor Crap. Grunt just handed me five headlines. Josh, you got to be right three out of the five times on whether or not these headlines are fact or crap, okay?
1: All right, let's give it a try.
0: All right, and you got a lifeline, too, but only one. You can use producer Monty once if you get stuck.
1: Okay.
0: All right, off we go. Latest UFO files release includes promo shot from Avengers Doomsday. Latest UFO

0: Professor finds a way to find AI cheaters and fails 32 of his 35 students.
1: Oof. Fact.
0: That is a fact. Failed. Boy, AI wasn't that big of a thing when you were back there at Belmont. Otherwise, you guys, you would have cheated your whole way through.
2: Me?
0: Yeah.
2: Maybe.
0: All right, what do you got here, Josh? You got two right, is that right? Or
2: that's
0: one?
2: That's right.
0: Okay, two right. You don't need one more, buddy. That's all you need. I'm going to skip that one for now. Dad sues after teacher advises kid to cut back on the Doritos. Dad sues after teacher advises kid to cut back on the Doritos. Would that be fact or crap?
1: I'm going to do the lifeline on this one.
0: You're going to take your lifeline? That's good.
1: Yep.
2: Yeah, I'm going to say no because.
0: No chance on that. She's saying crap. Your lifeline's saying crap.
1: I'm going to go against this. I'm going to say it's true.
0: Oh, you should see her face.
1: I'm going to go against it. Yeah. Okay.
2: You have your reasons. I have mine. It's fine.
0: Face right now. She's like, how dare you? And that's actually right.
2: Oh!
0: You went against the grain, against his lifeline, my man Josh, and you won, buddy. We're going to hook you up. How they world.
1: Awesome.
0: Splashing safari tickets. You're going, man. Hang on.
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4: A better life with Dr. Sanjay Gupta.
5: There are lots of things you can measure to get an idea of how healthy you are at any given moment. Temperature, heart rate, blood pressure, just to name a few. But how about how healthy you will be and how long you're likely to live? According to a new study out of the University at Buffalo, two simple strength tests are pretty accurate at predicting longevity in older women. One is hand grip strength, and the other is how quickly people can stand up from a seated position without using their arms. By the way, I remember interviewing former President Jimmy Carter when he was quite old and being really impressed how he just popped out of the chair without using his arms. Not a lot of older people can actually do that. But I think the message here is that maintaining strength as you age is going to help you perform everyday activities, but also help you avoid injury and stay independent. I'm Dr. Sanjay Gupta, helping you live a better life.
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0: All right, kids, how about your daily reminder to stay in school?
1: Mullet's making news.
0: And also, you know, don't fake your death. I mean, some things should go without saying, but I guess we need to say that.
2: It's a good life lesson.
0: It started when a man was stopped for drunk driving. He didn't do so well. He was arrested. Off to jail he went. And then he bonded out. So while he was out waiting for trial, a lot of people be like, okay, I'm going to get a lawyer. I'll see if I can get the charges knocked down at least, right? Hey. Maybe I even try to get out of it. Not this guy. This man and his family decided the only way out of this mess was to fake his death and even throw a funeral. Invite some cousins, you know, maybe throw an ad up on Facebook Marketplace for some people who want to show up and mourn me while I'm there. So it didn't go well, as you can imagine. It took about 3 seconds for authorities to find him alive and well. In fact, they found him alive and well 30 minutes after his fake funeral at a bar.
2: Oh, come on. Soaking up some happy hour.
0: God. Whole thing started with a DUI, right? He's back at the bar. Police say they grew suspicious, investigated, and found out the guy bought the coffin before his funeral, A, and did not have a birth certificate, B. Or, I'm sorry, a death certificate. Yeah. He did not have a death certificate. And, you know, if you're going to go ahead and fake your death, a death certificate, I mean, you can probably find one online somewhere.
2: Oh, yeah, template
0: out.
2: For sure.
0: I mean, guys, come on. Put a little effort into this, won't you?

0: right, come on. Happy Monday, gang. Thanks for putting up with us. Who's checking in over there?
1: Darlene, Ann, Vita, Jamie, and Melanie.
0: Appreciate y'all. Thanks so much for being part of our slightly dysfunctional family here on the Jesse James Morning Show. Some days worse than others, right?
1: Yeah, like today.
0: But at least we haven't faked our own death recently.
1: Oh, so true.
0: There's that.
2: If you showed up, I wouldn't let you in.

Well, he was arrested over the weekend, and these numbers will probably shock you. That and more, guys, inside your Trenders in 3 minutes after our friend Jordan Davis now.

0: trending.
1: Here's what's trending.
2: The U.S. has paused its strikes on Iran, but the military said its naval blockade against Iran remains in full effect. A senior Trump administration official said the president has always preferred diplomacy, but wanted to show Iran what would happen if it refused to negotiate seriously. Iran signaled it would hold its fire as long as the U.S. keeps its pause. Now, Tony Romo, CBS broadcaster, former Dallas Cowboy quarterback, arrested over the weekend for a DUI in Wisconsin. Now, I know he's from Wisconsin, and he was playing in the final round of the Wisconsin Amateur Championship Golf Tournament. So I don't know if that means maybe he was just doing a celebrity, but usually that's like a on your way to the PGA. So maybe he's trying to be a pro golfer.
3: Is he good?
2: Well, he finished 35 over par and only won $60. So apparently his day went horrible from there because he was arrested for a DUI later after reportedly failing sobriety tests. Now, I'm in. I hope you're in. And we're going to do it again tomorrow because the drawing is tomorrow. But Mega Millions now at $800 million. Approaching 1 billion fast.
3: Ooh.
2: So, 37 consecutive drawings without a winner. Next drawing is tomorrow night. Chance of winning the jackpot, 1 in 290 million plus. 800 million, right? You're going to take the lump sum.
3: Right.
2: Everybody's going to do it. You already cut it way more than in half. So now your 800 million becomes the 344 million. When you take the lump sum, less than half.
3: Mm-hmm.
2: And now when you get the federal tax withholdings involved, and not, this is federal tax, just federal tax. Now we're down to 216.9, let's say 217 million. So you take the lump sum, the taxes and stuff come out, you're already down to 217 million. I know, don't get me wrong, it's still $200 million. However, it's the principle.
3: Yeah.
2: I mean, you're basically giving up.
3: $6 million, where does it go?
2: $600 million. Well, I know the lottery does do a lot of good things. Like I mentioned before, they do, they provide money for schools and stuff like that.
3: Okay,
2: They do stuff like that. I know they do. But. Man, you're taking.
3: That's not right.
2: Three quarters? You're taking, I mean, that's just crazy.
3: That's why I don't play.
2: Oh, that's not why you don't play. You don't play. Because A, you don't ever go buy tickets, and
3: true.
2: B, you don't have any cash on you to buy tickets. You got to have cash to buy lottery tickets. You can't put them on your card.
3: That reminds me, I never cashed in my $4 ticket from like 8 months ago.
2: Too late.
3: No,
2: it's too late.
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0: we're still hearing from people about people faking people's death. What's your name?
1: Tiana.
0: Tiana, what's going on?
1: Right out of high school, 2019, one of my close friends, he faked his death too. And like all of our close friends were in on it. And we had a memorial. We cried for him. We set off, you know, little candles.
0: Wait. His Tiana, hang on. You said you were in on it though?
1: No, my close friends were, and they hid it from me.
0: Oh.
2: Weird.
0: Y'all had a funeral, and you had candles, and you were crying, and how did you find out that he wasn't dead?
1: I was just very emotional about it, obviously, and they said, come over to a different friend's house, and then when I walked into that friend's house, the friend that was dead was behind the door, and they told me I couldn't tell anybody, and that it was a whole thing for like a year.
2: Oh my god!
0: It went on for a year. Where is he now? Jail?
1: Unfortunately, not. But yeah, it was horrible.
0: Can you imagine that?

0: Come on. Good morning. What's your name?
1: Scotty.
0: Ah, here he is, guys. Scott's having a birthday today, buddy. How old are you?
1: 34.
0: 34 years old. Now, something you got to know about Scott here is that he's producer Monty's self-proclaimed number one fan. Is that right, Scotty?
1: Yeah, I think it was just given to me. Nobody else would talk to her.
2: It's true.
0: All right, well, listen. We got a little something for you, my friend. I believe since he is your number one fan, I think you can do it all by yourself over there, Producer Monty.
2: I can't carry a tune. No.
0: Come on.
1: Yeah, let's hear it.
0: Just for you, Scotty, Producer Monty, solo.
2: World's
0: shortest birthday song as made famous here on the Jesse James Morning Show. All right, grunt. Nope. Go on. Get out of here. All right, here we go. 3, 2, 1. Do it. Come on, you say it.
2: Happy birthday to you.
0: It's the shortest birthday.
1: That was good.
2: Wait, I can't remember what it is.
0: We've done it 1,000 times.
2: Wait, can you do it with
1: me? Yeah, you did it.
0: Wow, Scotty, you got her all flustered, man. Look at this.
2: Oh my God.
0: You want to try again?
2: Yeah.
0: All right, here we go. 3, 2, 1.
2: Happy birthday.
0: Oof.
1: Good job. Thank you.
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0: Normally, I'd say, boy, what a weird morning, huh? But here, for us, it kind of tracks, doesn't it?
1: It does.
0: Appreciate y'all so much for being here and listening. What's your name?
2: Hey, Jesse, it's Leslie. How are you guys doing?
0: Buddy, we are all on the edge of our seats, man. Yes, how'd the double date go over the weekend?
2: What's crazy is she actually canceled at the last minute.
0: Like,
2: she texted Christian, and, you know, I was fine with it. I was flexible, you know, that type of thing. But it was... even though we had fun, we still had a good time, you know?
0: You're part of the double date canceled at the last minute, but y'all still went and did some stuff?
2: Yeah, that's kind of what we did.
0: Good. Well, buddy, we call that her tough

0: $10,000 in cash.
1: What? Okay. What?
2: I want a new hobby.
1: Listen, man, if there was a contest of how one trip with all the grocery bags from the car into the house, I think I could get that one.
0: I'll see how well I do. It's all that matters, I'm having fun, you know?
1: That's right, buddy. Hey, listen, remember what I always tell you, Wes? If you ain't first,
0: then you're last.
1: Go get them.
0: Yeah.
2: Oh.
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1: I don't know about you, but my social media feeds are flooded with lotions and potions and gadgets, all promising to unlock different components of longevity. But if you log off, take a step back from all the hype, you'll find that the actual keys to a longer, healthier life are hiding in plain sight. There are four of them. Number one, nutrition. The Mediterranean diet really is the gold standard. Number two, exercise. You should be getting 150 minutes of moderate intensity exercise or 75 minutes of vigorous intensity exercise every week, plus strength training and stretching. Number three, sleep. Sleep is when your body and your brain repair themselves. You should be getting 7 to 9 hours a night. And finally, number four often gets forgotten, socialization. It's not a bonus. It's a necessity for a healthy life, finding a sense of community, purpose, and belonging. I'm Dr. Sanjay Gupta, helping you live a better life.
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Hey, hi, I'm Sammy in for Lucas today. Happy to be hanging out with you during your workday. My one goal for today is to not sneeze on air. Would it really be the last week of summer if allergies and sickness weren't making a return right before school starts? Oh, man, here's Bailey Zimmerman. 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
3: 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Dear Lord.

Just found out that it is National Chicken Finger Day. So for a city that's known for hot chicken, which I'll never understand as a native from here. But where's the best place to get some chicken? Let a girl know.

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I'm Sammy in for Lucas. Had to play that one for my little Lila girl that's homesick right now. Anyone else got any sick kiddos at home? Hope everyone gets to feeling better soon. So much going around this week. Well, from one strong female to another, it's Emily Ann Roberts, the self-proclaimed Yeehaw Meemaw.

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2: A better life with Dr. Sanjay Gupta.
3: They say consistency is key, but sometimes you just got to switch it up. A new study out of Harvard School of Public Health found that varying your exercise routine could add years to your life. What exercise someone did didn't matter much. What did matter was that all the exercises together worked all the muscle groups in their body. Now, an added benefit to changing things up is it can help you push through the plateau effect. That's when your body gets so efficient at doing something that you actually stop getting better at it. And we know from previous research that specializing in any one sport at a young age can make someone actually more prone to injury. And as experts we talk to point out, even elite athletes switch up things with their workouts, making sure to target strength, cardio, flexibility, balance, and doing that every single week. I'm Dr. Sanjay Gupta, helping you live a better life.

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93.3 Country. I'm Sammy in for Lucas, and Luke Bryan and his son Bo had a father-son challenge out on the course. They started out strong on hole one, but gonna have to give them an A for effort. We'll have to see how the 2B continued went with the rest of the course. You tried, guys.

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I'm Sammy in for Lucas, and Owen Rigling put his dog's loyalty to the test. Him and his wife, they stood there, counted, and then took off running to see who the dog would chase after. I feel like Owen cheated a little bit because he was counting out loud, so of course the dog followed his voice, right? See you.

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Stephen Wilson Jr. on 103.3 Country. I'm Sammy Kincaid, and this is your daily reminder to just be nice to people today, right? It's a Monday. I don't know of anybody that likes a Monday, but you never know what somebody is going through whenever you encounter them. You never know what they're silently struggling with, what they're dealing with, what they got on their plate. So just be nice. It's Megan Maroney, Beautiful Things.

Zach Top on 103.3 Country. I'm Sammy, and Gavin Adcock just released today that he's going to have his own apparel company. It's called Thrive In Here Co. It's going to be dropping soon. He said once it's gone, it's gone.

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3: Staying active every day will go a long way towards helping you live a happy, healthy, and pain-free life. And there's perhaps no movement more fundamental than walking. It reinforces the alignment, stability, and coordinated muscle activation that supports how your body moves, whether you're doing strenuous exercise or simply going about your daily life. This is according to Dana Santis, a strength and conditioning specialist. Even though you walk every day, Dana does say you can make small adjustments to immediately improve your walking mechanics. So, keep your rib cage stacked over your pelvis. Avoid leaning over or arching your lower back. Allow your arms to swing naturally in coordination with your legs. 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I'm Dr. Sanjay Gupta, helping you live a better life.
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Can we all get on board with something? Can we please stop throwing things at artists while they're performing? Morgan Wallen, over the weekend, had another phone thrown at him. One, you're losing a very expensive phone. Two, you might be hurting somebody when he already took an injury this past weekend. So

On 103.3 Country, I'm Sammy, and shout out to Jason and Brittany Aldean. They have a benefit supporting the Sentinel Foundation, which supports children that have been through unimaginable things. Started on Saturday with the ladies' aftercare brunch, yesterday with a welcome dinner, auction, and concert, and today, their golf tournament out in Franklin. Can't wait to see how much money they raise for such a good cause.

0: We're trying to do things different here at 103.3 Country. We believe here in Music City, you should hear more than 15 songs over and over. 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
2: 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I'm Dr. Sanjay Gupta, helping you live a better life.
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That's John Party on 103.3 Country. I'm Sammy, and Corey Kitten has a new album coming out September 25th. It's called Heartland Rock and Roll. Can't wait to hear it. Here he is with Empty Words.

Co-Wetzel on 103.3 Country. I'm Sammy Kincaid, and just mentioned how Gavin Adcock announced yesterday that he's going to have the Thrivin' Here Co. apparel company. Some people are saying it's definitely a hat drop. I'm thinking it's got to be like a belt with a beer holder or something, right? It's Gavin Adcock.

I posted on social media how I'm a little hoarse today, at Sammy Kincaid, by the way, but people are telling me I need to take a shot of bourbon. The last time I had one of those was across the street at Tin Roof. Chris Young served it to me. Sitting there.

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3: A Better Life with Dr. Sanjay Gupta.
4: There are lots of things you can measure to get an idea of how healthy you are at any given moment. Temperature, heart rate, blood pressure, just to name a few. But how about how healthy you will be and how long you're likely to live? According to a new study out of the University at Buffalo, two simple strength tests are pretty accurate at predicting longevity in older women. One is hand grip strength, and the other is how quickly people can stand up from a seated position without using their arms. By the way, I remember interviewing former President Jimmy Carter when he was quite old and being really impressed how he just popped out of the chair without using his arms. Not a lot of older people can actually do that. But I think the message here is that maintaining strength as you age is going to help you perform everyday activities, but also help you avoid injury and stay independent. I'm Dr. Sanjay Gupta, helping you live a better life.
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1033 Country. I'm Sammy. And one thing we like to do here on 1033 is introduce you to some newer artists. Colton Dawson, his voice is definitely going to grab your attention if you haven't heard it yet. Here's Mike Bianna.

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2: A better life with Dr. Sanjay Gupta.
3: They say consistency is key, but sometimes you just got to switch it up. A new study out of Harvard School of Public Health found that varying your exercise routine could add years to your life. What exercise someone did didn't matter much. What did matter was that all the exercises together worked all the muscle groups in their body. Now, an added benefit to changing things up is it can help you push through the plateau effect. That's when your body gets so efficient at doing something that you actually stop getting better at it. And we know from previous research that specializing in any one sport at a young age can make someone actually more prone to injury. And as experts we talk to point out, even elite athletes switch up things with their workouts, making sure to target strength, cardio, flexibility, balance, and doing that every single week. I'm Dr. Sanjay Gupta, helping you live a better life.
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Langley on 103.3 Country. I'm Sammy. And anytime that I'm watching a Morgan Wallen or a Cody Johnson highlight reel from a past show, I feel like I'm watching a hype video from a sports team. They really are elevating the game for artists, videographers.

Corey Kinn and Al Dean on 103.3. I'm Sammy, and Riley Green announcing the titles to some of the tracks on his new album. One of them, Well Well Whiskey. That's featuring Jake Worthington. Here's Jake with It Ain't the Whiskey.

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1: Two beers left in the six-pack.

Anybody else spend their Sundays or Mondays trying to get organized? Well, now you probably just got a list of things that you're procrastinating. You're welcome. Let's get it done on this Monday. Here's Jacob Hackworth. You told

0: 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If you like what you hear, maybe help us out and tell a friend. Thanks for giving us a chance.
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2: I don't know about you, but my social media feeds are flooded with lotions and potions and gadgets, all promising to unlock different components of longevity. But if you log off, take a step back from all the hype, you'll find that the actual keys to a longer, healthier life are hiding in plain sight. There are four of them. Number one, nutrition. The Mediterranean diet really is the gold standard. Number two, exercise. You should be getting 150 minutes of moderate intensity exercise or 75 minutes of vigorous intensity exercise every week, plus strength training and stretching. Number three, sleep. Sleep is when your body and your brain repair themselves. You should be getting 7 to 9 hours a night. And finally, number four often gets forgotten, socialization. It's not a bonus. It's a necessity for a healthy life, finding a sense of community, purpose, and belonging. I'm Dr. Sanjay Gupta, helping you live a better life.
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103.3 Country. This is Sammy and Troy Pendley and his wife doing a little duo together, Lexi. She sounds a lot like Scarlett from Nashville, if any of you remember her. It's pretty good. You should go check them out, the duo together. Here's Troy with Family Man.

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Dierks Bentley on 103.3 Country. I'm Sammy, and I can't believe I wasn't in Edinburgh for Luke Combs' show. Just realized it was Sam Hugan he brought out. Any Outlander fans out there? I'll rewatch that show 15 times if I need to.

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2: A Better Life with Dr. Sanjay Gupta.
3: There are lots of things you can measure to get an idea of how healthy you are at any given moment. Temperature, heart rate, blood pressure, just to name a few. But how about how healthy you will be and how long you're likely to live? According to a new study out of the University at Buffalo, two simple strength tests are pretty accurate at predicting longevity in older women. One is hand grip strength, and the other is how quickly people can stand up from a seated position without using their arms. By the way, I remember interviewing former President Jimmy Carter when he was quite old and being really impressed how he just popped out of the chair without using his arms. Not a lot of older people can actually do that. But I think the message here is that maintaining strength as you age is going to help you perform everyday activities, but also help you avoid injury and stay independent. I'm Dr. Sanjay Gupta, helping you live a better life.
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93.3 Country. I'm Sammy Kincaid, and I've had so much fun stepping in for Lucas over the last few days while he takes a much-deserved vacation. Coming up next is Josh. Here's Cody Loden. There's some-

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3: If I were to ask you what makes for a good night's sleep, you'd probably say a dark, quiet room, not too many things on your mind. But every night when you go to get some Z's, how often do you really think about the temperature in your bedroom? Temperature may be one of the most underappreciated factors in sleep. That's according to the Senior Vice President of Research and Scientific Affairs at the National Sleep Foundation. We often hear about lights and screens and stress, but even modest changes in temperature and airflow can influence both how quickly you fall asleep and how deeply you stay asleep. Most experts will recommend a room temperature of 60 to 67 degrees Fahrenheit. You might also experiment with your sheets and what you actually wear to bed. Play around a bit and see what improves your sleep. You might be delightfully surprised. I'm Dr. Sanjay Gupta, helping you live a better life.
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Hey, don't forget tomorrow morning on the Jesse James Morning Show. They're going to give you a shot to cool off from the summer heat. 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

0: 103.3 Country, a station made in Music City for Music City. We believe the music made here should get heard, and not just 15 songs of it. 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
2: There are lots of things you can measure to get an idea of how healthy you are at any given moment. Temperature, heart rate, blood pressure, just to name a few. But how about how healthy you will be and how long you're likely to live? According to a new study out of the University at Buffalo, two simple strength tests are pretty accurate at predicting longevity in older women. One is hand grip strength, and the other is how quickly people can stand up from a seated position without using their arms. By the way, I remember interviewing former President Jimmy Carter when he was quite old and being really impressed how he just popped out of the chair without using his arms. Not a lot of older people can actually do that. But I think the message here is that maintaining strength as you age is going to help you perform everyday activities, but also help you avoid injury and stay independent. I'm Dr. Sanjay Gupta, helping you live a better life.

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Can you believe July is almost over? Kids are already going back to school soon. Great shows happening in August as well. I'll tell you all about one of them coming up in three songs.

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1: We still have a stalled vehicle up in the Madison area on 65 northbound near mile marker 95, but again, not really affecting traffic. Clarksville Pike just east of Ashland City Highway, a crash. Also, Gallatin Pike north at River Chase Boulevard. That is an injury accident. And in Hermitage, a wreck, Lebanon Pike at Fessler's Lane. I'm Jay Harper.
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3: 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This is according to Dana Santis, a strength and conditioning specialist. Even though you walk every day, Dana does say you can make small adjustments to immediately improve your walking mechanics. 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I'm Dr. Sanjay Gupta, helping you live a better life.

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Hello. Hi. How are you? Josh in for Travis. Hope you're having a great Monday so far. As good of a Monday as you possibly can have. And remember, the mom in the van that cut you off, just let her drive away. 103.3

As mentioned, the Jesse James Morning Show coming up tomorrow. Going to give you another shot to win your way to Holiday World and Splash and Safaris up in Santa Claus, Indiana. Plus, got something else good for you. I'll tell you all about it coming up in two songs.

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1: A crash reported, Thompson Lane at Nolensville Pike. Also in Bordeaux, another crash, Clarksville Pike, east of Ashland City Highway. Woodland Street at South 9th Street in East Nashville, a wreck. Lebanon Pike at Fessler's Lane, still working that crash. Also an injury wreck, Gallatin Pike North at River Chase Boulevard. And 24 East, as you are headed to Murfreesboro, the backup is really beginning. I'm Jay Harper.
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3: How often do you stop to wonder whether you should share something that's revealing, maybe even embarrassing, with a partner, a friend, or even your boss? In her new book called Revealing, The Underrated Power of Oversharing, behavioral scientist Leslie John says doing just that can help you deepen relationships that are vital to your life. We need people to trust us in order to get things like love, friendship, and career success. That's what she told us. When you make yourself vulnerable by revealing something sensitive, it does make other people trust you. In turn, when you ask someone to reveal something about themselves, showing that interest will generally lead someone to like you more. Why? Because people like to be asked about themselves, she says. It also signals that they are discriminating and choosy, but in a good way. I'm Dr. Sanjay Gupta, helping you live a better life.
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going to be doing some riding at the PBR Stampede Days. It's coming up at Bridgestone Arena, August 14th through the 16th. 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

That's right, PBR Stampede Days at Bridgestone Arena happening August 14th through the 16th. We got your ticket hookup for at least one of those days. 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
1: A crash report at Thompson Lane at Nolensville Pike. Also in Bordeaux, another crash, Clarksville Pike, east of Ashland City Highway. Woodland Street at South 9th Street in East Nashville, a wreck. Lebanon Pike at Fessler's Lane, still working that crash. Also an injury wreck, Gallatin Pike North at River Chase Boulevard. And 24 East, as you are headed to Murfreesboro, the backup is really beginning. I'm Jay Harper.
2: A better life with Dr. Sanjay Gupta.
3: Should you still work out when you're injured, or should you take it easy? 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That can lead to stiffness, muscle loss, even reduced coordination. Certified strength and conditioning coach Dana Santis told us, recovery is about choosing the right kind of movement at the right time. 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

happens to me almost every Monday, and it's a Monday tradition. You know, everybody gets those charges from Apple. You don't know where they come from. And we never will. It's Megan Maroney now, 103.3 Country.

Hope you're having a good Monday. Josh in for Travis. And hopefully your drive down I-24 is better than it was going home on Friday. 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
2: I-24 eastbound, just past Brierley Parkway South at exit 54, we've picked up a wreck. 24 westbound at Cheatham County, this just past exit 24, a crash reported. Harding Pike at Hillwood Boulevard, that's an injury wreck in Belmead. Gallatin Pike South, north of Emmett Avenue, a wreck. Also in Montgomery County, 24 eastbound at exit 8, a crash. And the Eastern Split picking up a wreck, 40 eastbound just before exits 213 A and B. I'm Jay Hearn.
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Pretty crazy, but the kids are going back to school already coming up here soon. Metro in Nashville, August 11th. Williamson County, August 11th. Rutherford and Sumner counties, August 10th. But Wilson County's August 3rd. Crazy, the summer's almost over. 103.3 Country.

Even though the kids are going back to school in August, lots of great shows happening. Co-Wetzel at Bridgestone Arena. 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
3: I-24 eastbound, just past Bryanly Parkway South at exit 54, we've picked up a wreck. 24 westbound in Cheatham County, this just past exit 24, a crash reported. Harding Pike at Hillwood Boulevard, that's an injury wreck in Belle Meade. Gallatin Pike South, north of Emmett Avenue, a wreck. Also in Montgomery County, 24 eastbound at exit 8, a crash. And the Eastern Split picking up a wreck, 40 eastbound just before exits 213 A and B. I'm Jay Harper.
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5: I don't know about you, but my social media feeds are flooded with lotions and potions and gadgets, all promising to unlock different components of longevity. But if you log off, take a step back from all the hype, you'll find that the actual keys to a longer, healthier life are hiding in plain sight. There are four of them. Number one, nutrition. The Mediterranean diet really is the gold standard. Number two, exercise. You should be getting 150 minutes of moderate intensity exercise or 75 minutes of vigorous intensity exercise every week, plus strength training and stretching. Number three, sleep. Sleep is when your body and your brain repair themselves. You should be getting 7 to 9 hours a night. And finally, number four, often gets forgotten, socialization. It's not a bonus. It's a necessity for a healthy life, finding a sense of community, purpose, and belonging. I'm Dr. Sanjay Gupta, helping you live a better life.
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Think about that, folks. 103.3 Country, all happening tomorrow morning.

If you're getting close to home, just think, the day's almost over. You get to kick back and relax. But before you do so, be listening. We got your traffic update coming up, and then some new Morgan Wallen. Gonna play that for you. Till then, it's Luke Combs on 103.3 Country. 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
2: We have a very serious accident in Montgomery County, I-24 eastbound, just after exit 4. In Smyrna, 24 eastbound at Almaville Road, a crash. All lanes are open, but the right shoulder is blocked and there are injuries. 40 eastbound just past Donaldson Pike near the airport, a crash. Broadway at 14th Avenue North, we have a wreck. And an injury crash near the airport, Briley Parkway southbound, just past exit 4. I'm Jay Harper.
3: A better life with Dr. Sanjay Gupta.
4: There are lots of things you can measure to get an idea of how healthy you are at any given moment. Temperature, heart rate, blood pressure, just to name a few. But how about how healthy you will be and how long you're likely to live? According to a new study out of the University at Buffalo, two simple strength tests are pretty accurate at predicting longevity in older women. One is hand grip strength, and the other is how quickly people can stand up from a seated position without using their arms. By the way, I remember interviewing former President Jimmy Carter when he was quite old and being really impressed how he just popped out of the chair without using his arms. Not a lot of older people can actually do that. But I think the message here is that maintaining strength as you age is going to help you perform everyday activities, but also help you avoid injury and stay independent. I'm Dr. Sanjay Gupta, helping you live a better life.
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1: Crews still clearing this very serious accident, 24 eastbound after exit 4 in Montgomery County. A crash in Antioch, Bell Road, east of Hickory Hollow Parkway. Near the airport, an injury wreck. Briley Parkway southbound, just past exit 4. Downtown Broadway at 14th Avenue North, a wreck. 40 eastbound past Donaldson Pike, another crash near the airport. Harding Place, east of Overcrest Drive, a wreck. And Donaldson Pike at Elm Hill Pike, an accident. I'm Jay Harper.
2: A better life with Dr. Sanjay Gupta.
3: They say consistency is key, but sometimes you just gotta switch it up. A new study out of Harvard School of Public Health found that varying your exercise routine could add years to your life. What exercise someone did didn't matter much. What did matter was that all the exercises together worked all the muscle groups in their body. Now, an added benefit to changing things up is it can help you push through the plateau effect. That's when your body gets so efficient at doing something that you actually stop getting better at it. And we know from previous research that specializing in any one sport at a young age can make someone actually more prone to injury. And as experts we talk to point out, even elite athletes switch up things with their workouts, making sure to target strength, cardio, flexibility, balance, and doing that every single week. I'm Dr. Sanjay Gupta, helping you live a better life.
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Hey, hello. Welcome to it. I'm Justin. It's 103.3 Country, always on Instagram. Justin off air. What is with the 94% humidity at night? I'm like up to 3 showers a day. My skin is screaming. 2 beers later.